0: Drink some margaritas, basking in blue lights. Listen to the mariachi play at midnight. Are you with me? Are you with me?
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We've lost dancing. We've lost dancing. If I can

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1: Here's my key, philosophy. A freak like me just needs infinity.

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In the mix. Your call has been forwarded to an automated voice messaging system.

moving on. You ain't get the clue. You did me wrong. I'm done with you. 10,000 blues, what I'm thumbing through. Picking up my and it's been taken. Fly out the way, secret location. Kissed on the lips right before breakfast. Copping Van Cleef, nigga, with the extras. Rose gold piece and a diamond special. 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I keep ballin', putting in work, still turning down offers. International with it, yeah, I get it round the globe. I'm focused on growth, niggas

Boston, Brooklyn shit, Gorilla Nems. 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What up, Pat?

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1: Dance.
0: Ahora que nos has localizado, no pierdas la señal. Nosotros ponemos la música. Tú eliges el lugar.
1: Los 40.
0: Dance.
2: Do you remember? What we did last night? I don't really care who you.